But when I saw her laid out like a queen, she was the happiest corpse I'd ever seen. I think of Elsie to this very day. I remember how she turned to me and said, "What good is sitting all alone in your room

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What I see can make me stop and stare.

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Must be some voodoo rain chant or something.

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And I think to myself, why now? Why me? Why?